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8: Here's the forecast for Northeast Nebraska. Slight chance of thunderstorms tonight. Otherwise, partly cloudy skies. Lows level off around 50. Winds out of the south, 5 to 10 miles per hour. Mainly clear skies. Tomorrow, slight chance for storms. Daytime highs approaching 84. From the Weatherology Weather Center, I'm meteorologist Jennifer Wojcicki on 97.5 KEXL.
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3: On Memorial Day 2026, we honor the memory of Army Technical Sergeant Clinton M. Hedrick, who served his country above and beyond the call of duty. In March 1945, near Wesel, Germany, Hedrick's unit was pinned down by intense automatic weapons fire. Fearlessly, he charged through the heavy fire, shooting his automatic rifle from the hip. His daring action so inspired his men that they reduced the enemy positions in rapid succession. When Hedrick pursued enemy troops into Lembeck Castle, he and his men were met by fire from a German self-propelled gun. Mortally wounded, Hedrick fired at the enemy gun and covered the withdrawal of his men. He died before the castle was finally taken. But for his courage and heroic leadership, Clinton M. Hedrick was awarded the Medal of Honor for service above and beyond.
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6: Here's the forecast for Northeast Nebraska. Slight chance of thunderstorms tonight, otherwise partly cloudy skies. Lows level off around 50. Winds out of the south, 5 to 10 miles per hour. Mainly clear skies. Tomorrow, slight chance for storms. Daytime highs approaching 84. From the Weatherology Weather Center, I'm meteorologist Jennifer Wojcicki on 97.5 KEXL.
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1: Pat Cafe back with you from Burke Stadium in Omaha for another NSAA State Track Report brought to you by South Dakota State University, Mark's Equipment, and Battle Creek. Our running events have concluded. The 200 finals and 1600 meter runs are all wrapped up, so let's dive right into it. Class D girls 200 meter run. Reagan Gillian and Kennedy Gillian of Wausau, they take third and fourth respectively. Claire Meyer of Creighton is sixth. Navy Hardesty of Plainview is seventh. In the Class C portion, Lexi Dinko of Luther High Northeast, she finishes in seventh place. Boys 200 meter dash Class D, Gavin Gallenkirchen of Archangels Catholic, he finishes third overall, while in Class C, Brogan Benish of Boone Central, he is fifth, and Andy Riccio of Battle Creek takes first, setting a new meet record in the process as part of a four-medal performance for the senior.
2: It's so cool to end on a high note like this, and given my teammates a good year to come off of, and it's fun, it's good.
1: That fourth medal that Riccio grabbed was part of the boys 4x4 relay team for Battle Creek, which finished third in Class C. Cedar Catholic was your runner-up. O'Neill was fifth in that event, and Wakefield finished in sixth. There were no area Class D 4x4 relay teams that found themselves on the podium. But in girls' action, Howells Dodge finished in seventh place for Class D. And in Class C, girls 4x4 was told three peats as state champions with a time of 3:55.68, setting a new state and meet record in the process. That's going to do it for this report. We'll have one more to recap some team scores coming up a little bit later on this evening. Reports brought to you by South Dakota State University and Mark's Equipment in Battle Creek.
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6: Here's the forecast for Northeast Nebraska. Slight chance for storms tonight, otherwise partly cloudy skies. Lows level off around 50. Southerly winds 5 to 10 miles per hour. Lots of sunshine tomorrow. High temperatures reach up to 84. From the Weatherology Weather Center, I'm meteorologist Jennifer Wojcicki on 97.5 KEXL.
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2: Pack of A back with you here from Burke Stadium in Omaha for our final NSAA state track report of the day. It is brought to you by South Dakota State University and Mark's Equipment in Battle Creek. The festivities have wrapped up for classes C and D, and now it is time to give you our team scores of the day. Taking a look at area teams that finished inside the top 10 for Class D boys. Unfortunately, no one from our area finished inside the top 10. The highest placing was Archangels Catholic. They were 15th overall with 14 points. On the girls' side of Class D, though, it was a little bit different. Only one team placed inside the top 10 from our area, but they made sure it was worth it as Wausau comes away as your Class D girls' state runners-up for the 2026 Track and Field Championships.
3: Yeah, it's unreal, you know, and I don't have a lot of words right now, but just so proud of how they attacked this meet and what they did. You know, 4x1 today was great. You know, gosh, we hit our handoffs and boom, we get into 49. That's, you know, that was pretty great. You know, obviously the twins were phenomenal, you know, getting the places that we did, and it was quite a deal.
2: Wausau wasn't the only area team that was able to bring home a state runner-up from our area either, as Battle Creek did so on the boys' side for Class C after collecting 37.33 points over these 2 days.
4: We really thought, looking at how district results were and how throughout the year where we stood on things, that we had a chance to come down here and compete for a team title. We knew we had to have some things definitely fall our way, and we had to have kids really step up and shine down here. We kind of kept grinding. Things weren't always going the way we needed them to go, but at the end of the day, our kids found a way to make it happen and put ourselves in this position.
2: Two other teams also finished inside the top 10 for Class C boys from our area, as Cedar Catholic was 8th overall at 26 points, while Wakefield finished 9th at 23 points. As for girls scoring, West Holt was 3rd at 45 points. Cedar Catholic finished 4th at 34 points. Crofton was a healthy 7th at 30. That's going to do it for this report, not only for today, but for overall 4 days. We hope you have enjoyed our coverage from Burke Stadium in Omaha. 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
14: Here's the forecast for Northeast Nebraska. Slight chance for storms tonight, otherwise partly cloudy skies. Lows level off around 50. Southerly winds 5 to 10 miles per hour. Lots of sunshine tomorrow. High temperatures reach up to 84. From the Weatherology Weather Center, I'm meteorologist Jennifer Wojcicki on 97.5 KEXL.
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9: Here's the forecast for Northeast Nebraska. Slight chance for storms tonight, otherwise partly cloudy skies. Lows level off around 50. Southerly winds 5 to 10 miles per hour. Lots of sunshine tomorrow. High temperatures reach up to 84. From the Weatherology Weather Center, I'm meteorologist Jennifer Wojcicki on 97.5 KEXL.
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7: Here's the forecast for Northeast Nebraska. Slight chance for storms tonight, otherwise partly cloudy skies. Lows of a lot around 50. Southerly winds 5 to 10 miles per hour. Lots of sunshine tomorrow. High temperatures reach up to 84. From the Weatherology Weather Center, I'm meteorologist Jennifer Wojcicki on 97.5 KEXL.
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8: Here's the forecast for Northeast Nebraska. Slight chance of rain showers tonight, otherwise partly cloudy skies. Lows dip down to about 50. Southerly winds 5 to 10 miles per hour. Daytime highs approaching 84. Tomorrow, mainly sunny skies. From the Weatherology Weather Center, I'm meteorologist Jennifer Wojcicki on 97.5 KEXL.
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10: Here's the forecast for Northeast Nebraska. Lows of a low of around 51 tonight under partly cloudy skies. Winds out of the south, 5 to 10 miles per hour. Highs around 84 tomorrow, mainly sunny skies. Partly cloudy tomorrow night, chance for storms, 58. From the Weatherology Weather Center, I'm meteorologist Jennifer Wojcicki on 97.5 KEXL.
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9: Here's the forecast for Northeast Nebraska. Lows level off around 51 tonight under partly cloudy skies. Winds out of the south, 5 to 10 miles per hour. Highs around 84 tomorrow, mainly sunny skies. Partly cloudy tomorrow night, chance for storms, 58. From the Weatherology Weather Center, I'm meteorologist Jennifer Wojcicki on 97.5 KEXL.
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10: Here's the forecast for Northeast Nebraska. Lows level off around 51 overnight under mainly clear skies. Winds out of the south, 5 to 10 miles per hour. Mainly clear Sunday, highs around 85. Partly cloudy skies, Sunday night, chance for storms, lows around 58. From the Weatherology Weather Center, I'm meteorologist Jennifer Wojcicki on 97.5 KEXL.
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13: Here's the forecast for Northeast Nebraska. Lows level off around 51 overnight under mainly clear skies. Winds out of the south, 5 to 10 miles per hour. Mainly clear Sunday, highs around 85. Partly cloudy skies Sunday night, chance for storms, lows around 58. From the Weatherology Weather Center, I'm meteorologist Jennifer Wojcicki on 97.5 KEXL.
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13: Here's the forecast for Northeast Nebraska. Mainly clear skies, overnight, with lows around 51. Southerly winds, 5 to 10 miles per hour. High temperatures reach up to 85, Sunday, mainly sunny. Chance for storms, Sunday night, lows dip down to about 58, partly cloudy skies. From the Weatherology Weather Center, I'm meteorologist Jennifer Wojcicki on 97.5 KEXL.
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11: Here's the forecast for Northeast Nebraska. Mainly clear overnight with a low of 51. Winds out of the south, 5 to 10 miles per hour. Mainly clear again Sunday. Daytime highs approaching 85. Partly cloudy Sunday night. Slight chance of thunderstorms. Lows around 58. From the Weatherology Weather Center, I'm meteorologist Jennifer Wojcicki on 97.5 KEXL.
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7: Here's the forecast for Northeast Nebraska. Mainly sunny skies today with daytime highs approaching 85. Winds out of the south, 10 to 15 miles per hour. Slight chance for storms. Tonight, lows dip down to about 58, partly cloudy skies. From the Weatherology Weather Center, I'm meteorologist Jennifer Wojcicki on 97.5 KEXL.
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5: Here's the forecast for Northeast Nebraska. Mainly sunny skies today with daytime highs approaching 85. Winds out of the south, 10 to 15 miles per hour. Slight chance for storms. Tonight, lows dip down to about 58, partly cloudy skies. From the Weatherology Weather Center, I'm meteorologist Jennifer Wojcicki on 97.5 KEXL.
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2: Here's the forecast for Northeast Nebraska. Ample sunshine expected today with daytime highs approaching 85. Winds out of the south, 10 to 15 miles per hour. Slight chance of thunderstorms. Tonight, lows level off around 58, partly cloudy skies. From the Weatherology Weather Center, I'm meteorologist Jennifer Wojcicki on 97.5 KEXL.
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5: Here's the forecast for Northeast Nebraska. Ample sunshine expected today with daytime highs approaching 85. Winds out of the south, 10 to 15 miles per hour. Slight chance of thunderstorms. Tonight, lows level off around 58, partly cloudy skies. From the Weatherology Weather Center, I'm meteorologist Jennifer Wojcicki on 97.5 KEXL.
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2: Good morning and welcome to Sunrise. We sure hope all is well in your world, and if it's not, we're going to do our best to brighten it up a little bit. Have you ever heard of a grandma stand? Once you hear what it is, you might come up with something like it in your area. You'll also hear about the fight that a school teacher had to break up, only to find out it wasn't a fight at all. And we'll tell you about the high school graduate who got a scholarship award, but what he did with it blew everybody away. All that and lots of positive music are starting now with Sidewalk Prophets, I Believe It Now.
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0: 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Her concerts aren't cheap, but we hear they're good. 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
1: Casting Crowns with Only Jesus on Sunrise. Well, a frightened golden doodle was left behind at Harry Reid International Airport in Las Vegas, Nevada, after a traveler couldn't board a flight with them. Airport officers stepped in, and one of them, Officer Skeeter Black, couldn't stop thinking about the dog afterward. The pup, later named Jet Blue, quickly won hearts across the community. What started as a sad story turned into something beautiful when Skeeter and his family officially adopted him. The rescue group involved said hundreds of people offered to help, but JetBlue already seemed to know where he belonged. Sometimes a rough day can lead straight to a forever home. You'll find this and more stories like this waiting for you at sunrise.com.
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2: Here's the forecast for Northeast Nebraska. Mainly clear skies today with daytime highs approaching 85. Winds out of the south, 10 to 15 miles per hour. Mainly clear skies again tonight. Slight chance of thunderstorms. Lows dip down to about 58. From the Weatherology Weather Center, I'm meteorologist Jennifer Wojcicki on 97.5 KEXL.
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Yes, he can on Sunrise from Kane, and we are Sunrise. Our next story coming up is about something happening in McKinney, Texas, and it's something we think can be done everywhere. You'll hear what it is in two more songs. First up is World on Fire from For King and Country and Taylor Hill.

0: Katie Nicole on Sunrise with In Jesus' Name, God of Possible. I'm Kevin. What if you could sit down with someone who had time to really hear you? In McKinney, Texas, a group of women started something simply called a grandma stand. People can walk up, sit down, and talk about whatever is on their mind to one of three rotating Grandma McKinneys. Nancy is one of those grandmas and says, some people share grief, others talk about stress, and some just need a moment to feel heard. They're not there to fix everything or give perfect advice. They just listen. The simple idea was grown into something meaningful in the community because it turns out a lot of people are carrying more than they show. Sometimes the best gift you can give someone is your time. And when you need more stories like this one, you know where to find them. Sunrise.com. SONRISE.com.
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13: Here's the forecast for Northeast Nebraska. Mainly clear skies today with daytime highs approaching 85. Winds out of the south, 10 to 15 miles per hour. Mainly clear skies again tonight. Slight chance of thunderstorms. Lows dip down to about 58. From the Weatherology Weather Center, I'm meteorologist Jennifer Wojcicki on 97.5 KEXL.
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0: alone.
1: Don't Fight Alone from John Reddick on Sunrise. Our next story is about a teacher and a school fight. Well, kind of. I'll explain it all in less than 10 minutes. Now here's Never Get Used to This from Forrest Frank.
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0: Megan Woods on Sunrise with I Believe You. Well, middle school teachers are used to handling just about anything. So when one teacher heard shouting in a classroom, she thought she was rushing toward another student fight. A video posted online shows the teacher sprinting down the hallway in heels yelling, "Break it up!" as students crowded around whatever was happening inside. But when she finally pushed through the crowd, she couldn't believe what she saw. There, in a gray suit, was her boyfriend, down on one knee, holding a ring. Instantly, the teacher covered her mouth and burst into tears as he asked her to marry him. She said yes, and the classroom exploded with cheers and applause. Students held handmade signs reading "Say Yes" and "Will You Marry Me?" while celebrating the surprise engagement. Moments like these are always worth sharing, and you can find this story with the video at sunrise.com. Many were impressed by the teacher's courage to jump into the middle of a possible fight, but they may have been more impressed with how fast she ran in those heels.
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Positive new music from Josiah Queen. It's called Demons. Well, our next song is one we're going to be featuring in this week's What's the Story, coming up at the end of the set. It's Who You Say I Am from Hillsong Worship on Sunrise.

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1: Good is Matthew West's latest, and you're listening to Sunrise. Just before that was Hillsong Worship's Who You Say I Am, and that's the song we're featuring in this week's What's the Story?
2: Well, I think I love about it is that it is a real declaration of identity. When I introduced this song into our church, I read John 8, the scripture this song's based on, and it talks about how a slave has no place in the family. But once we've been brought into the family, then we have this identity as part of God's family, and that identity is an identity of freedom. And so I kind of picture, you know, people singing this who are free, and they're reminding themselves that they're free, and that he who is free is free indeed, were to live free. But then I imagine people, you know, singing this song and hearing this song that are not feeling free, that they're feeling like they're on the outside, that they feel like there is no place for them in, not just in front of God, but maybe in society. They feel like they're marginalized or disenfranchised. And this is a confession that God is for them, that God has made a way for them and for me. Like, you know, it's an incredible thing to sing.
3: Yeah, and the theme is from John 8, which is you'll know the truth and the truth will set you free. And then Jesus says, who the Son sets free is free indeed.
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3: Here's the forecast for Northeast Nebraska. Mainly clear skies today with daytime highs approaching 85. Winds out of the south, 10 to 15 miles per hour. Mainly clear skies again tonight. Slight chance of thunderstorms. Lows dip down to about 58. From the Weatherology Weather Center, I'm meteorologist Jennifer Wojcicki on 97.5 KEXL.
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0: Austin French on Sunrise with Born Again. Well, at Mills Creek High School in Buford, Georgia, graduating senior Grayson Thurman surprised everyone during Senior Honors Night. Grayson had received a scholarship award, but instead of keeping the money, he did something most wouldn't do. He handed it to one of his classmates. That student had quietly been struggling to afford college after losing a parent. Teachers say hardly anyone knew what the family was going through, and Grayson later explained that he simply felt the other student needed the help more than he did. School staff called it one of the most selfless moments they'd ever witnessed at the campus. In a season where graduates are focused on their own futures, one Georgia teen made sure somebody else had a brighter one, too. That's the kind of story worth passing along, and you'll find more at sunrise.com, SONRISE.com.
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9: Here's the forecast for Northeast Nebraska. Mainly clear skies today with daytime highs approaching 85. Winds out of the south, 10 to 15 miles per hour. Mainly clear skies again tonight. Slight chance of thunderstorms. Lows dip down to about 58. From the Weatherology Weather Center, I'm meteorologist Jennifer Wojcicki on 97.5 KEXL.
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0: Rescue Me is from We the Kingdom, and you're tuned in to Sunrise. At a small diner in Benton Harbor, Michigan, waitress Betty Rivas thought she was serving just another breakfast crowd. 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The group behind the surprise said they simply wanted to encourage somebody who worked hard and treated people kindly every day. Other diners started applauding when they learned what happened. For one Michigan waitress, an ordinary shift suddenly became unforgettable. 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

0: Elevation Rhythm singing Washed, and it closes out Sunrise for this weekend. Thank you for spending a little time with us. We hope you heard a song or a story at just the right time this morning. Sunrise is written and produced by Michael Stewart and is a production of His Biz Incorporated. Sunrise is distributed every weekend on the United Stations Media Network. I'm Kevin Peterson. Have an awesome week, and let's meet right back here next weekend, same time, same station, for another Sunrise. Till then, make sure you keep the faith.
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7: Here's the forecast for Northeast Nebraska. Mainly sunny skies today with daytime highs approaching 85. Winds out of the south, 10 to 15 miles per hour. Mainly clear again tonight. Slight chance of thunderstorms. Lows dip down to about 58. From the Weatherology Weather Center, I'm meteorologist Jennifer Wojcicki on 97.5 KEXL.
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4: On Memorial Day 2026, we honor the memory of Army Technical Sergeant Clinton M. Hedrick, who served his country above and beyond the call of duty. In March 1945 near Wesel, Germany, Hedrick's unit was pinned down by intense automatic weapons fire. Fearlessly, he charged through the heavy fire, shooting his automatic rifle from the hip. His daring action so inspired his men that they reduced the enemy positions in rapid succession. When Hedrick pursued enemy troops into Lembeck Castle, he and his men were met by fire from a German self-propelled gun. Mortally wounded, Hedrick fired at the enemy gun and covered the withdrawal of his men. He died before the castle was finally taken. But for his courage and heroic leadership, Clinton M. Hedrick was awarded the Medal of Honor for service above and beyond.
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8: Here's the forecast for Northeast Nebraska. Mainly sunny skies today with daytime highs approaching 85. Winds out of the south, 10 to 15 miles per hour. Mainly clear again tonight. Slight chance of thunderstorms. Lows dip down to about 58. From the Weatherology Weather Center, I'm meteorologist Jennifer Wojcicki on 97.5 KEXL.
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1: May 25th is Memorial Day, and we honor the memory of Army Corporal Alfred L. Wilson, who served his country above and beyond the call of duty. On November 8, 1944, a shell burst exploded suddenly in the midst of Corporal Wilson's company, wounding several men. As Wilson, a medical aide, was treating his injured comrades, he was himself seriously wounded. Despite intense pain and loss of blood, he refused to be evacuated, but ignoring his wounds, he continued to administer first aid. When he could no longer move, he verbally instructed unskilled enlisted men in treating the wounded, directing them until he finally lapsed into unconsciousness. Wilson died as a result of his injuries, but he saved the lives of at least 10 other wounded men. Alfred L. Wilson was awarded the Medal of Honor for service above and beyond.
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3: Here's the forecast for Northeast Nebraska. Mainly sunny skies today with daytime highs approaching 85. Winds out of the south, 10 to 15 miles per hour. Mainly clear again tonight, slight chance of thunderstorms. Lows dip down to about 58. From the Weatherology Weather Center, I'm meteorologist Jennifer Wojcicki on 97.5 KEXL.
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9: Here's the forecast for Northeast Nebraska. Mainly sunny skies today with daytime highs approaching 85. Winds out of the south, 10 to 15 miles per hour. Mainly clear again tonight, slight chance of thunderstorms. Lows dip down to about 58. From the Weatherology Weather Center, I'm meteorologist Jennifer Wojcicki on 97.5 KEXL.
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3: 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Matthews was leading his squad in a desperate counterattack against an entrenched enemy outpost. A Marine lay wounded, fully exposed to enemy fire. 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And Sergeant Daniel P. Matthews was awarded the Medal of Honor for service above and beyond.
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6: Here's the forecast for Northeast Nebraska. Mainly sunny skies today with daytime highs approaching 85. Winds out of the south, 10 to 15 miles per hour. Mainly clear again tonight. Slight chance of thunderstorms. Lows dip down to about 58. From the Weatherology Weather Center, I'm meteorologist Jennifer Wojcicki on 97.5 KEXL.
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8: Here's the forecast for Northeast Nebraska. Mainly sunny skies today with daytime highs approaching 85. Winds out of the south, 10 to 15 miles per hour. Mainly clear again tonight, slight chance of thunderstorms. Lows dip down to about 58. From the Weatherology Weather Center, I'm meteorologist Jennifer Wojcicki on 97.5 KEXL.
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My name is John Tesh with Intel for Your Life. How often are you stressing about money these days? A whopping 2 out of 3 North Americans are saying they regularly lose sleep over money. So how can we be less stressed about money? Well, do this. Think of your best friend and how grateful you are for them. How would this help financial stress? Well, listen, a study from Columbia Business School found that when people express gratitude for loved ones who always, quote, have their back, they generally made better financial decisions compared to those who were less grateful. Why would this work? Turns out gratitude helps us focus more on what we already have rather than what we think we need.

0: 97.5 KEXL. Directly from our health and wellness files, there is a surprising new risk factor for dementia I want to tell you about. It is, of all things, negative thinking. This is according to a new study from University College London. Researchers surveyed hundreds of older adults and asked how often they had had negative thought patterns like worry, rumination, fear. And then participants underwent brain scans, which looked for the buildup of two specific proteins linked to dementia. Generally speaking, those who were the most pessimistic during the two-year study also had the most harmful protein buildup in their brains, and they showed the most symptoms of cognitive decline. That's compared to participants who were mostly optimistic. And even researchers looked for other reasons that study participants could have harmful protein deposits. They found negative thought patterns were the only thing the people with the most heavily damaged brains had in common. Psychiatrist Dr. Natalie Marchand says negativity alone probably isn't what's so dangerous. It's the lifestyle that comes with it. Because people who are prone to negativity and pessimism, they do tend to be less physically active. They do make poorer diet choices and have fewer friends, and they're significantly more likely to drink excessively than people who are more optimistic. So the more you can look on the bright side of life, basically, the better it is for your brain in the long run. Amen to that.
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0: piano. If you play the piano, you may have seen the term piano appear in sheet music, any instrument, actually. This tells a musician to play softly, but it's also used outside the world of music. Piano, piano is the unofficial slogan of the Salento region of Italy near the Amalfi Coast. The English translation would be little by little. It means you and I need to approach something little by little rather than loudly, forte, and all at once. Piano, piano is about being patient and realizing that each small amount is worth appreciating. It's your signal to be mindful and look for the good in your world. And if a task or a goal seems too daunting and you don't know where to start and you're getting frustrated and ready to give up, piano, piano. Approach it more gently, little by little. If something ever seems too hard, it only means your first step wasn't small enough. So remember that term the next time life is getting to you, piano, piano.
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12: Here's the forecast for Northeast Nebraska. Mainly clear skies this afternoon with daytime highs approaching 85. Southerly winds 10 to 20 miles per hour. Mainly clear again tonight. Slight chance of thunderstorms. Lows level off around 58. From the Weatherology Weather Center, I'm meteorologist Jennifer Wojcicki on 97.5 KEXL.
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1: So, Gabe, experts are saying be careful when your favorite artist releases a new record. According to Harvard Med School, on days when popular musicians like Taylor Swift, Bad Bunny, or Drake released new records, there was a spike in traffic fatalities. Ooh. Might not be the music itself, but the drivers are trying to download the music while they're behind the wheel.
2: Okay, first of all, don't do that, right? If there's a new album, you download it at night, and then you can play it when you get into the car, not while you're driving. You start playing it when you get in the car. But this is where old school wins yet again. Because when my favorite artist, when I was a teenager, I was the most dangerous driver I ever was. I was a teenager. I would have to go to the record store, spend actual money on a new record or new CD or cassette, and then I would have to unwrap it, put it in my car, and then I'd have to put it into the player before I even started driving. And then I would just listen to the whole record for the whole CD for one or 2 weeks, and that was it. Way safer system than I got to search for Red Hot Chili Peppers, and autocorrect makes it something else. And what are you supposed to do?
1: Yeah, and with me it was 8-track tapes, and you didn't even know which song was coming next.
2: And then that transition, that click in the middle of the in the middle of the track.
1: Yeah, my dad would download a Scotch whiskey before he got in the car. Just kidding. I'm actually not kidding.
2: Anyway, different time.
1: This is the 50s.
2: Okay.
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0: You've heard us talk before about the stress-relieving benefits of doodling on the program, right? But a common question people ask is, so what should I doodle exactly? What should it look like? Generally speaking, research shows that any random scribbles you make will reduce stress and boost your creativity. That's according to UC Santa Barbara psychology professor Dr. Jonathan Schooler. He says, when your brain is constantly organizing and analyzing information, it gets stuck in linear thinking mode, in which neurons always fire in the same order and produce the same results. But creativity happens when our thoughts are allowed to drift, and neurons that don't normally fire together suddenly spark a new idea. It's why people who mostly doodle random images tend to come up with more aha moments. But if your goal is to de-stress as quickly as possible, try this. Grab a sheet of paper, start doodling a chain of connected loops, as if you were trying to draw, say, a slinky or an old-fashioned telephone cord. Researchers say make each loop as round and consistent as possible and keep drawing them until your stress is gone, which should not take long. The magic of doodling.
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0: 97.5 KEXL. Here's a new dating term for you can press your friends with. It's known as loud looking. It's similar to loud budgeting, in which somebody states their financial goals up front. Like if somebody says, hey, John, do you want to go to the new steakhouse that just opened? You say, I'm saving money right now, but thanks for the invite. That's loud budgeting. Now, in the dating world, loud looking refers to being open and clear about your romantic goals. This is according to relationship therapist Joy Berkheimer. So maybe you tell your loved ones what you're looking for in a partner and your desire to get married. Or you rewrite your dating profile to be more specific and more intentional about the kind of person you're searching for. A lot of people are loud looking these days. The words, I'm looking for dot, dot, dot, were the top bio mentions on Tinder last year. It's the opposite of playing it cool or seeing where things go. This loud looking is a clear declaration about what you really want in an effort to waste less time with people who don't have the same intentions as you. And that's loud looking.
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3: On Memorial Day 2026, we honor the memory of Army Technical Sergeant Clinton M. Hedrick, who served his country above and beyond the call of duty. In March 1945 near Wesel, Germany, Hedrick's unit was pinned down by intense automatic weapons fire. Fearlessly, he charged through the heavy fire, shooting his automatic rifle from the hip. His daring action so inspired his men that they reduced the enemy positions in rapid succession. When Hedrick pursued enemy troops into Lembeck Castle, he and his men were met by fire from a German self-propelled gun.

0: mortally wounded, had Rick fired at the enemy gun and covered the withdrawal of his men. He died before the castle was finally taken, but for his courage and heroic leadership, Clinton M. Hedrick was awarded the Medal of Honor for service above and beyond.
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6: Here's the forecast for Northeast Nebraska. Mainly clear skies this afternoon with daytime highs approaching 85. Southerly winds 10 to 20 miles per hour. Mainly clear again tonight. Slight chance of thunderstorms. Lows level off around 58. From the Weatherology Weather Center, I'm meteorologist Jennifer Wojcicki on 97.5 KEXL.
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Intelligence for Life. And if you have a cat, then you have probably noticed they like heights. I grew up with two cats. They're always on my head. They leap on counters. They climb bookshelves and trees. It's their natural instinct. Stephanie Merlin is a certified feline behaviorist, and she tells us cats like having a high vantage point because it helps them see predators and prey. It's a way for them to feel safe and secure, and it's deeply rooted in their biology. And you can support your cat's need for heights with a cat tree they can climb and perch on. I had one of these things. In fact, Merlin goes so far as to say not having a cat tree can have consequences for you and for your pet. If cats don't have that outlet, that high space outlet, they can become bored and frustrated, leading to stress and destructive behaviors, like scratching out all your furniture and swallowing your phone. Your cat may also hide out of fear because they lack the security of a high vantage point.

0: 97.5 KEXL. Our friend, Dr. Daniel Amen, is a double board certified psychiatrist and brain imaging expert. I've mentioned him many times on the show. He says we all need to start our days saying these eight words and saying them out loud. Today is going to be a great day. I love doing this myself. Dr. Amen says those are magic words, and your subconscious mind will begin to look for positivity to reinforce that statement throughout your day. It works in two ways. Number one, a daily affirmation practice is linked to greater self-compassion, mental well-being, and reduced stress. And the more often you repeat a positive affirmation, the greater the benefits. The second way it works is in the brain. People who have negative thoughts have lower activity in the prefrontal cortex. That's the brain region involved in planning, creativity, and problem solving. The prefrontal cortex is what makes humans brilliant. And thinking positively switches that brain region into high gear. Positive thinking has also been shown to reduce memory loss and cognitive decline as we age. So again, start every day by saying out loud, you even look in the mirror, today is going to be a great day. Tape it to your bathroom mirror so you don't forget, and it will become a self-fulfilling prophecy. We're sure of it.
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1: Have you heard about the latest vacation trend? It's a reading retreat. Sounds great, right? It's exactly what it sounds like. A vacation designed for book lovers looking to chill out, relax, and get some uninterrupted reading time. So instead of taking a trip filled with sightseeing and activities, you retreat to a cozy, peaceful spot where you can fully immerse yourself in books and slow down. Some people do solo reading retreats. Other people turn it into a traveling book club where friends read, discuss, and unwind together. This is amazing. Reading retreats are growing in popularity as more people seek mindful, intentional vacations that allow them to disconnect from the noise of everyday life and their devices. Some trips match the books to the destination, like going to Hawaii, Alaska, or the Caribbean, and reading James Michener's travel-themed books, Hawaii, Alaska, and the Caribbean, or going to Italy and reading One Italian Summer, or reading Steinbeck novels in Central California, where they take place. Some hotels even offer reading vacations, like Lowe's Hotels in the U.S. and Canada, and in Key West, Florida, the Marker Harbor Resort offers an Ernest Hemingway package. That's it. That's the latest travel trend. It's reading retreats.
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3: Here's the forecast for Northeast Nebraska. Slight chance of thunderstorms this afternoon. Otherwise, a blend of clouds and sun. High temperatures reach up to 85. Southerly winds 10 to 20 miles per hour. Slight chance of thunderstorms tonight. Lows level off around 58. Mainly clear skies. From the Weatherology Weather Center, I'm meteorologist Jennifer Vujitsky on 97.5 KEXL.
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1: Man, I tell you what, I'm putting in my application right now. You can now get a Bachelor of Science degree in flying drones.
2: Oh.
1: One of the schools that offers a BS in drones and autonomous systems is Fullerton College, right near where we are right now. You can also major in unmanned aerial systems at Purdue and Arizona State. It's not just about flying toys right. around with a remote control. Drones are revolutionizing and transforming industries. At Fullerton, students are trained to monitor marine life off the coast, working hand-in-hand with biologists. A drone degree can help students get jobs in all kinds of areas, including construction supervision.
2: Yeah, you can also shoot in movies. If you're really good at piloting a drone, you could be a drone pilot.
1: What about the Olympics?
2: Oh,
1: yeah. There's downhill skiing. I'm hearing, I'm thinking, what is that? It's a drone chasing them.
2: Yeah, they got drones for the luge. I mean, they got drones for everything. Yeah. Look, this is one of those things where colleges are adapting to where the economy is moving. And the idea, for years, you've been able to go to the Air Force Academy, or you've been able to go and get your pilot's license and then work as a pilot. Now, institutions of higher learning are like, hey, people are going to be flying drones. We have military drones. We have civil drones. We have to be ready for it.
1: How scary is it to be like the drone driver pilot at the Olympics, where you're following the skier down the hill, and all of a sudden you have a little conniption,
2: you fly a little tick.
1: Oh my gosh, ruin the whole Olympics.
2: Now you just put that in my head, and now whoever's listening is going to be in their head. And next time he's piloting, he's going to crash.
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4: May 25th is Memorial Day, and we honor the memory of Army Corporal Alfred L. Wilson, who served his country above and beyond the call of duty. On November 8, 1944, a shell burst exploded suddenly in the midst of Corporal Wilson's company, wounding several men. As Wilson, a medical aide, was treating his injured comrades, he was himself seriously wounded. Despite intense pain and loss of blood, he refused to be evacuated, but ignoring his wounds, he continued to administer first aid. When he could no longer move, he verbally instructed unskilled enlisted men in treating the wounded, directing them until he finally lapsed into unconsciousness. Wilson died as a result of his injuries, but he saved the lives of at least 10 other wounded men. Alfred L. Wilson was awarded the Medal of Honor for service above and beyond.
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0: From our dating and relationship files, what will create sparks on a first date? It's not looks. It's how comfortable and at ease you feel with each other. This is according to a survey of 5,000 singles by the dating service It's Just Lunch, but only 20% of singles said that looks or physical attraction was the most important factor for good chemistry on a first date. So what's the fastest way to create instant comfort? Mirror the other person's body language, because we tend to like people who look or behave in a similar manner. For example, if they take a sip of their drink, you should subtly take one too. If they put one arm on the table, rest your opposite arm there too. Again, so you look like their mirror image. Ooh. Because the more you mirror each other's behavior, the more in sync you're going to feel, and the more first date chemistry you'll feel. Let me know how it works for you.
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0: 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Hey, please pass this bit of intel on to your friends because I find it fascinating myself. Did you know that you can enhance the reception of your smartphone by just knowing what hand to use when you're holding it? Researchers say to get better reception with your iPhone, for example, try holding it in your right hand. This is according to a report from Norwegian scientists who studied this. They found that how you hold your smartphone can have a big impact on how well the antenna works because smartphone antennas are buried into the body of the phone, and most of us, especially me, have no idea whether we're obstructing the signal or not. The study found that the iPhone performs much better when held in the right hand. That way, your palm is against its right side, and the antenna has more exposure to cell towers on its left side. The Samsung Galaxy is exactly the opposite, though. It works better when you hold that phone in your left hand.
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14: Here's the forecast for Northeast Nebraska. Slight chance of thunderstorms this afternoon. Otherwise, a blend of clouds and sun. High temperatures reach up to 85. Southerly winds 10 to 20 miles per hour. Slight chance of thunderstorms tonight. Lows level off around 58. Mainly clear skies. From the Weatherology Weather Center, I'm meteorologist Jennifer Vujitsky on 97.5 KEXL.
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Intelligence for Your Health here and now, John Tesh program. Did you know that juice cleanses could actually make you less healthy? A lot of people go on juice cleanses to detox and improve their health. It's an $18 billion industry. Did you know that? It's predicted to double in the next 5 years, these cleanses. But a study from Northwestern University found that they rapidly increase bacteria in the gut that cause inflammation. In fact, a juice-only diet changes the body's bacterial makeup in just 3 days. And it doesn't just increase the amount of bacteria associated with inflammation. The increase in bad bacteria is also linked to cognitive decline. The problem here is that juicing fruits and veggies removes most of the fiber, and fiber is essential for a healthy gut and healthy brain. We've talked about this. So if you really want to incorporate more fruits and vegetables into your diet, don't juice, blend instead. With blending, you retain the fiber because you're not extracting just the juice, you're consuming the entire fruit.

97.5 KEXL. Here we go with the latest brain health intelligence. If you want to sharpen your thinking, we want you to start by sharpening your sense of smell. Doing a smell tune-up for 2 minutes every day, well, that can quicken your thinking more than playing brain games. And here's how to do it. This comes from UC Berkeley researchers. While you're waiting for your coffee to brew, for example, or something to heat up in the microwave, take out 4 spices in your kitchen to sniff, like cinnamon, garlic powder, black pepper, and nutmeg, something like that, and close your eyes and sniff each one, trying to identify the scent. That type of smell training, it rewires neural connections responsible for quick thinking. It's so effective that the scientists at UC Berkeley say doing this for 2 minutes a day can absolutely cut the risk of memory problems by a full 50%. This is because our olfactory sense is closely linked to our brain's memory center, and repeated exposure to smells stimulates the turnover of nerve cells while simultaneously sharpening your brain power. Just grab different things to smell every couple of weeks to keep your mind sharp.

Whether you're fighting in the Upside Down or defending the Han Moon, we have the soundtrack to your weekend on 97.5 KEXL.

97.5 KEXL. Okay, question for you, my intelligent friends. Have you ever had a vacation romance? Of course you have. There's a reason why it's easier to fall in love on vacation. Research psychologist Dr. Arthur Aaron from Stony Brook says traveling is physiologically stimulating, okay? Where it's experiencing new sights and sounds and smells and tastes. And that excitement

0: kind of attracted to, you could misinterpret that as love or a romantic attraction. And it doesn't just happen to singles on vacation. Long-term couples can reignite their spark on a vacation too, for the same reason. Because we associate that sense of newness and excitement with the person we're around. It can strengthen your relationship. It's almost like recreating the excitement of first falling in love when you first met each other. Dr. Aaron says, traveling or doing anything new and exciting together is one of the best things you can do when your relationship starts to feel a little stagnant or even boring. He's done a bunch of studies about this and says the results were strong. They were impressive. That's why you may fall in love on vacation or fall back in love with a longtime partner.
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10: Here's the forecast for Northeast Nebraska. Slight chance for storms this afternoon. Otherwise, lots of sunshine. High temperatures reach up to 85. Southerly winds 10 to 20 miles per hour. Mainly clear tonight. Slight chance of thunderstorms. Lows dip down to about 58. From the Weatherology Weather Center, I'm meteorologist Jennifer Wojcicki on 97.5 KEXL.
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1: Do you remember when you were at Harvard-Westlake and you were in that cool group, that jazz group?
2: Jazzbo Swingin' Soundies.
1: The Jazzbo Swingin' Soundies. Did it make you happy?
2: Oh, yeah. It was a great time.
1: Because there's science now. And you don't have to be in the Jazzbo Swingin' Soundies, which was the super-duper group in high school. You could be in just a church choir, right?
2: Yeah.
1: But when you sing in a group, it's going to make you healthier.
2: Oh yeah, I mean yeah. I know this. You soften your soft palate. You have better connections. By the way, you know this from playing any kind of music. When you have to sync your brain to people in a combo, in another group, playing another instrument or singing another vocal part, when you have to sync your brain to that, you get into a flow state. You feel more interpersonal connection. It is incredibly beneficial to your brain, but also just the act of singing. We've reported on this a bunch before. You soften your soft palate. You are vibrating all of the phlegm out of your system. It is incredibly beneficial.
1: Yeah, it just gave me chills because when I was a kid in my little rock and roll band, my mom would always say, "Are you gonna practice with your combo?"
2: Oh, I know what I was doing.
1: Oh.
2: You're welcome.
1: Oh my gosh, it's horrible. We're not practicing. We're rehearsing. We already know our instruments.
2: We're not a combo.
1: It's not a combo. We're a band. Yes, thank you.
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0: So what we're hearing right now is the hottest fitness trend is the Ozempic workout, as it's called, because people on weight loss medications called GLP-1 drugs tend to lose muscle mass, making them physically weaker. This is where the GLP-1 workout comes in. The goal is to help people build and preserve muscle mass by prioritizing strength training over cardio. So over the last year, the hashtags hashtag Ozempic workout and hashtag GLP-1 training have surged on TikTok and Instagram. And the National Exercise and Sports Trainers Association debuted a GLP-1 exercise specialist certificate for personal trainers. And it's not just a gimmick. If people on these medications don't combat muscle loss, then they're at risk of losing functional strength, bone density, and decreasing their metabolism. So what does one of these GLP-1 workouts look like? It involves a lot of resistance training and working with light weights. It also switches up exercises between sitting and standing positions because GLP-1 drugs can cause dizziness. That's it. The latest fitness trend. It's the Ozempic workout.
1: Intelligence for your life.
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1: All right, so here's the scenario. You get to the job interview, you shake hands with the hiring manager, and you make a minute or two of small talk before getting down to business. It turns out that minute or two of small talk was the make it or break it moment, because whatever impression was made then, the interviewer will be looking for things to confirm that impression, not contradict it. So if they liked you, they'll ignore small red flags that come up during the actual interview. If you made a negative first impression, no matter how great you are in the meeting, they'll be looking for things that confirm that negative first impression. This comes from the Journal of Applied Psychology, who studied this. They found, don't miss this, a direct link between a candidate's very first impression and how they scored on the interview. So you have to be ready to impress the minute you walk through the door.
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16: Here's the forecast for Northeast Nebraska. Slight chance for storms this afternoon. Otherwise, lots of sunshine. High temperatures reach up to 85. Southerly winds 10 to 20 miles per hour. Mainly clear tonight. Slight chance of thunderstorms. Lows dip down to about 58. From the Weatherology Weather Center, I'm meteorologist Jennifer Wojcicki on 97.5 KEXL.
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Here we go with a piece from our Intelligence for Your Health files. I'm John Tesh with you. If you have restless leg syndrome, and a lot of people do apparently, there are a few easy things you can do to ease your symptoms so you can help somebody else with this. First, get more spinach in your diet. Why? It turns out restless leg syndrome is often tied to low levels of iron, and one cup of cooked spinach per day can get you back on track. Just add a squeeze of lemon or add some tomatoes. Both of those have vitamin C, and when you eat an iron-rich food with vitamin C, you're going to increase absorption. Just talk to your doctor before increasing your iron intake. You can also improve your restless leg symptoms with simple stretches. The journal Movement Disorders found that people

People who stretched 3 times a week saw a significant decrease in symptoms within 2 months. And you don't need a complicated stretching routine either. Some toe touches, calf stretches, ankle rolls will do the trick.

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1: From our fitness files, have you ever taken a hot yoga, Pilates, or spin class? Heated workouts are very popular right now, with studio temperatures ranging from about 85 degrees Fahrenheit, which is 29 Celsius, to more than 100 degrees Fahrenheit. And of course, they make you sweat a lot, but do they lead to better workout results? Dr. Dominic King is a sports medicine physician at the Cleveland Clinic. He says hot workouts can increase blood flow and warm the muscle tissue, which can improve your flexibility and relieve stiffness. They can potentially prevent injuries. And the hot temperatures help people burn more calories than a standard workout at a regular temperature. Dr. King also says a hot workout can give you a little mood boost because the heat releases more endorphins, similar to sitting in a sauna. On the con side, high temperature workouts can reduce exercise intensity and increase physiological strain. Plus, exercise at a high temperature can increase the risk of dehydration, heat stroke, and fainting, or aggravate underlying heart and kidney issues. For those reasons, Dr. King says exercising at a normal temperature may be safer and a whole lot better. Regular exercise classes are also more sustainable, so people are more likely to stick with them. There you go.
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0: lessons I've learned.
1: 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So check it out. More people are getting tattoos while under general anesthesia these days. It's a new controversial practice, and experts say potentially quite dangerous. Dr. Tiffany Moon,

0: anesthesiologist is board certified and that the tattooing happens in a setting with proper medication and equipment available in case of emergency. In fact, tattoo artists that offer an anesthesia option often do their work in surgery centers just like surgeons. Wow. And they make sure their clients take all the same precautions that they would for a surgery, including pre-op appointments and being evaluated by a doctor. Makes you wonder how painful this is, right? Clients will also need somebody to drive them home afterward. And anesthesia tattoos are not cheap. For instance, a full back tattoo while under general anesthesia can cost $30,000 or more. By contrast, a full back tattoo without the anesthesia would be somewhere between $2,000 and $5,000. The anesthesia option is typically used for large, complex tattoos that take multiple days to complete. The anesthesia not only keeps these clients from experiencing pain, it also helps them hold still. But remember, anesthesia is never without risk.
1: All right, here we go. 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
1: 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Olivia Dean. 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And Justin Bieber has a little surprise for you all here this week. Heading for number one.
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8: Here's the forecast for Northeast Nebraska. Slight chance for storms this afternoon. Otherwise, lots of sunshine. High temperatures reach up to 85. Southerly winds 10 to 20 miles per hour. Mainly clear tonight. Slight chance of thunderstorms. Lows dip down to about 58. From the Weatherology Weather Center, I'm meteorologist Jennifer Wojcicki on 97.5 KEXL.
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1: All right, from our Can't Hurt to Try It files, Gib, here's how to switch off a bad mood in seconds. The next time you feel angry, maybe agitated, maybe jealous, irritated in any way, go somewhere alone and describe out loud what you're feeling.
2: This is good.
1: You're going to feel silly, but here's why it works. Verbalizing our feelings makes us calmer. It slows down our heart rate. It stops us from dwelling and ruminating.
2: You know, giving it a name is so unbelievably powerful. Obviously, that's a common trope in a lot of old religions, the concept of when you give something a name, you have control over it.
1: Right.
2: But sitting there and just talking out loud to the problem, whether it's an uncontrolled emotional reaction, if you can just give that uncontrolled emotional reaction, because everybody has that moment where you see red, where you're super angry about something, and you know you're behaving irrationally, but you just can't help it because the emotions are overwhelming. If you give that a name and you just say out loud that you're not going to deal with it, it is so unbelievably powerful. Hey, Bob, the angry person in my head, like, leave me alone. It really, really works. There is a ton of anecdotal evidence, but now we have the empirical evidence that this works.
1: Speaking of the Bible, death and life are in the power of the tongue.
2: There it is.
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0: gotta be. All right, my friends, here we go with a way to feel instantly grateful, and we know how powerful that is. Behavior expert Daniel Pink recommends a technique called mental subtraction of positive events. What the heck does that mean? Well, instead of listing things you're grateful for, imagine your life without them. Mental subtraction of positive events. So try this. Pick something important in your life, like your family, career, or health. Then think about the circumstances that made those things possible. Like when I met my wife, I was on a work trip to Palm Springs. Or think about that time you ran into a friend who just so happened to know about a job opening. Now picture your life as if those things had never happened. You're essentially appreciating what you have by imagining your life without those things. It's sort of the premise of the movie, It's a Wonderful Life. And it works because instead of chasing more things to make your life better, you focus on what you have that matters. That makes gratitude real and not just a checklist. And feeling grateful? We now know it's linked to a bunch of benefits, from greater life satisfaction to a lower risk of depression, even a longer life, longevity. So try a mental subtraction of positive events to experience gratitude right now.
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0: 97.5 KEXL. Ah, some good news. This is really good news for me. One of your favorite comfort foods is legitimately comforting. It's the grilled cheese sandwich. How on earth is a greasy, melty grilled cheese good for us? Because according to researchers from Stanford, it dials down our stress hormones, cortisol, by a whopping 30%. It's because the sandwich has a combination of calcium-rich cheese and B vitamins from 100% whole grain bread, both of which calm your adrenal glands. And that can reduce your stress hormone output by 30% within 10 minutes. Yes, the magic of the toasted cheese sandwich.
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4: 97.5 KEXL weather.
8: Here's the forecast for Northeast Nebraska. Slight chance for storms this afternoon. Otherwise, lots of sunshine. High temperatures reach up to 85. Southerly winds 10 to 20 miles per hour. Mainly clear tonight. Slight chance of thunderstorms. Lows dip down to about 58. From the Weatherology Weather Center, I'm meteorologist Jennifer Wojcicki on 97.5 KEXL.
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It's Intelligence for Your Life. John Tesh here. And the fitness industry is now asking itself a question. Will GLP weight loss users work out more or less? Turns out about 1 in 8 American adults take weight loss medications today, and it's expected to keep surging, especially as pills are getting approved, which are going to be easier to take and cheaper than injections. So some gyms are already taking steps to offer GLP-1s themselves or create workout programs for people on the medication. Lifetime Fitness has launched a program, for example, where medical professionals like nurse practitioners craft personal programs for each member, and that can include prescribing GLP-1s. Planet Fitness is in talks with several GLP-1 providers to offer medications there. And last year, Equinox Gyms began offering a training program specifically tailored to people losing weight who need more resistance exercise to maintain lean muscle.

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1: So if you get a text message from an unknown number and it just says, hello, do not respond. This just happened to me the other day. This happens to be the latest text message scam, and that hello is a test. The scammer is trying to figure out whether your phone number is active. This is according to Marilla Vernon, a certified information system security professional. She says any response is a bad idea because that hello text will lead to a conversation to try and gain your trust. Now, these texts are often successful because they make their victims feel special, like, I only reached out to you, and you're the only person I'm telling about this opportunity. It may seem far-fetched, but people fall for it all the time. And often it's young people who have grown up with technology. Because they're digital natives, they aren't as suspicious. Scammers may also impersonate a person you went to high school with, or a government agency, or a company that's hiring, or even a package delivery service. I've seen this myself, hoping to get you to click on links they send. You may think you're paying a delivery fee you forgot about, but in reality, you've been tricked into giving up your credit card details. So do not respond. Just delete the number and hit report junk.
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2: All right, so think back. When was the last time you skipped down the street? Maybe when you were a kid? Well, skipping is now the latest workout trend. Neuroscientist Andrew Huberman, one of our favorites, says skipping is an overlooked form of exercise for people of all fitness levels. He says it's a form of plyometric training, which involves explosive movement like burpees and box jumps. And skipping can help build power, agility, and even speed while improving coordination, balance, and mobility. Mary Winfrey Covell is a professor of exercise science at Ball State University. She says skipping helps you develop an awareness of where your body is in space, known as proprioception, something we recently talked about. Plus, it challenges just about every muscle in your body. Skipping can also keep your connective tissue flexible and strong, which will help you stay mobile and pain-free as you age. And it will strengthen your bones, too. The experts recommend, don't miss this, trying it as a warm-up since dynamic movements are better for your muscles than static stretching. Or work it into your walk or jog. Walk for a bit, skip for a bit, then jog for a bit.

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10: Here's the forecast for Northeast Nebraska. Slight chance for storms this afternoon. Otherwise, lots of sunshine. High temperatures reach up to 85. Southerly winds 10 to 20 miles per hour. Mainly clear tonight. Slight chance of thunderstorms. Lows dip down to about 58. From the Weatherology Weather Center, I'm meteorologist Jennifer Wojcicki on 97.5 KEXL.

0: 97.5 KEXL. Gib, this just in. Back in 2000, we talked on the phone on average almost half a dozen times a day.
1: Oh, yeah.
0: I mean, it's like in the 1970s, which was all day.
1: Yep.
0: Now we talk on the phone twice a day or less.
1: We really do.
0: Yeah.
1: We really do. Because such an easier interaction to do it via text. And honestly, we're losing a lot because of it. We're losing a lot of tone. There are times when I realize after a text conversation, I just need to pick up the phone and make the call. But it is because you can feel the conversation getting away from you. You ever have that feeling? Like,
0: yeah.
1: You're texting somebody,
0: yeah.
1: And they're taking everything you say personally. It's like, oh, we just need to pick up a phone and talk.
0: Yeah.
1: It is super beneficial. I mean, to hear intonation, to hear the subtleties of communication, it's way better to do it on the phone. But we just don't because, again, I don't even like ordering food over the phone. If it's not in the app, I'm not ordering.
0: Yeah, amen.
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0: So a brand new study on dementia has changed a long-held belief that many of us have had. It turns out that older adults who are not married are less likely to develop dementia than those who are married. This comes from new research on 24,000 people by the National Alzheimer's Coordinating Center. They looked at adults over the age of 50 and tracked them for nearly two decades. They found that people who were widowed, divorced, and never married had a lower dementia risk compared to those who were married. Earlier research has linked marriage to good health, like a lower risk of heart disease and a longer life, because it gives couples a support system and social interaction. However, the researchers say these results show that marriage can also come with a lot of stress, which can be bad for the brain. Older married couples tend to have smaller social circles because they rely solely on each other, and they end up being each other's caregivers. So this study is good news for the 46% of the population that isn't married. But coupled up or not, you can take steps to reduce your risk, especially between the ages of 40 and 60, by eating healthy food, exercising, making sure your large muscle groups are very strong, and staying as mentally active and social as you can.
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1: We get this question a lot. What are the best foods to eat right before a workout? We now know they are nuts and berries. This comes from David Nyman, who leads research on exercise and nutrition at Appalachian State University's Human Performance Lab. So he says foods like blueberries and almonds offer a shockingly high variety of polyphenols, which are plant compounds that reduce inflammation from prolonged workouts. And that's true for professional athletes and regular folks just going for a jog. Polyphenols are antioxidants, meaning they counteract harmful molecules caused by inflammation during exercise. Kind of like a firefighter putting out flames. This speeds up the recovery process. Nyman also has found that snacking on about 40 almonds per day leads to less muscle damage. In a recent study, people who ate almonds for 2 weeks weren't as sore after running. Another food to try before exercise is a slice of sourdough bread. It takes longer to digest compared to simple carbs, providing a slow and steady release of energy to fuel exercise. Yeah, sourdough. With the nuts and berries or the sourdough, have them about 2 hours before your workout. There you go.
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9: Here's the forecast for Northeast Nebraska. Slight chance for storms this afternoon. Otherwise, lots of sunshine. High temperatures reach up to 85. Southerly winds 10 to 20 miles per hour. Mainly clear tonight. Slight chance of thunderstorms. Lows dip down to about 58. From the Weatherology Weather Center, I'm meteorologist Jennifer Wojcicki on 97.5 KEXL.

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0: Yeah. Rick D's heading for number one.
4: Make some noise.
0: Okay, here we go all the way to number one. This is Rick D's big hits. Amazing D's, please. How about Taylor Swift fighting the deep fakes? She may win, but it will be tough. And at the top of the countdown, he just won't let go. Alex Warren, Ordinary. They say the

Oh, Alex Warren, you did it again, number one for so many weeks. Can't even count. It's a what they call a monster hit. Ordinary. And Rick Dees with your biggest 20 hits of the week. She's right here at number 20. Everybody talking about Sienna Spyro. Number 20 is called Die on This Hill.

She is Sienna Spyro, Die on This Hill. Okay, let's keep it up. Number 19, Rick Dees and the Hits. Shaboozy has good news.

0: Seriously the type? Homewrecker. Somber. But there's more. A chance to win on the Countdown Challenge coming up. And wait a minute. Roll it out. It's D's Sleaze. Well, you might know that Charlie XCX's Brat album was one of the most talked about albums of a decade. And Charlie XCX became a household name with Brat. And since then, she got married, has had several movie roles. They poured in for Charlie XCX. She decided the next album will be, in her words, a rock album. And she says, I will skin your mind alive. Get ready for a new version of Charlie XCX. She may become Charlie Triple XCX.
1: Oh.
0: Get ready for Charlie in the middle of D's Sleaze. Every hit gets bigger, heading for the biggest hit of the week.

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11: 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In March 1945 near Wesel, Germany, Hedrick's unit was pinned down by intense automatic weapons fire. Fearlessly, he charged through the heavy fire, shooting his automatic rifle from the hip. His daring action so inspired his men that they reduced the enemy positions in rapid succession. When Hedrick pursued enemy troops into Lembeck Castle, he and his men were met by fire from a German self-propelled gun. Mortally wounded, Hedrick fired at the enemy gun and covered the withdrawal of his men. He died before the castle was finally taken, but for his courage and heroic leadership, Clinton M. Hedrick was awarded the Medal of Honor for service above and beyond.
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18: Here's the forecast for Northeast Nebraska.

0: 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From the Weatherology Weather Center, I'm meteorologist Jennifer Wojcicki on 97.5 KEXL.
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2: Non-stop, every hit getting bigger right here with Rick Dees at number 17, Taylor Swift. It's called Elizabeth Taylor. Elizabeth.

Elizabeth Taylor from Taylor Swift. One hit away from the top 15 right here. Number 16, that's where we are, Rick Neeson. Harry Styles, American Girls.

Harry Styles, American Girls. Rick D's bringing up your top 15 hits of the week. Miley Cyrus. It's called Younger You.

0: Miley Cyrus looks at a younger Miley and some things she likes, many things she would change, younger you. It's Rick D's Okay the Countdown Challenge. Take it right now and win this incredible Amazon shopping spree. Slim Shady is the nickname for Abel Tesfaye, Marshall Mathers, or Jason DeFord. 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Good luck. It's the Countdown Challenge, and let me challenge you to listen to every hit because they all get bigger. Back in seconds as we head to the top.
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1: Rick D's. Oh, let's get back into it. Rick D's up at number 14 in the countdown. Bruno Mars, Risk It All.

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Up at number 13, Nonstop with Rick Dees and BTS out of Korea. 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

0: for the dive.
1: Oh, it's Korea's BTS. Swim. And couldn't believe this, so we put it in the category of Believe It or Don't. Well, I mentioned this before, but Dua Lipa is taking it to the next phase with Samsung. They put her image on their new TV boxes, and Dua Lipa says, I didn't give you permission to do that. Pay me now. And Samsung is saying, oh, well, let's talk about it. I think they are. Dua Lipa suing Samsung for $15 million. Will she get it? I don't know. Hard to believe. So we put Dua and Samsung right here in the middle of Believe It or Don't. It's all here in one place. Rick D's heading for number one.
2: 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It's Rick D's.
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14: May 25th is Memorial Day, and we honor the memory of Army Corporal Alfred L. Wilson, who served his country above and beyond the call of duty. On November 8, 1944, a shell burst exploded suddenly in the midst of Corporal Wilson's company, wounding several men. As Wilson, a medical aide, was treating his injured comrades, he was himself seriously wounded. Despite intense pain and loss of blood, he refused to be evacuated, but ignoring his wounds, he continued to administer first aid. When he could no longer move, he verbally instructed unskilled enlisted men in treating the wounded, directing them until he finally lapsed into unconsciousness. Wilson died as a result of his injuries, but he saved the lives of at least 10 other wounded men. Alfred L. Wilson was awarded the Medal of Honor for service above and beyond.
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17: Here's the forecast for Northeast Nebraska. Slight chance of thunderstorms tonight, otherwise mainly clear skies. Lows level off around 58, south winds 10 to 15 miles per hour. Sunshine mixed with clouds at times. Tomorrow, highs level off around 89. From the Weatherology Weather Center, I'm meteorologist Jennifer Wojcicki on 97.5 KEXL.
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2: How about this? Already up to number 12 on the countdown. Yes, it is Rick D's. Miles Smith, looking out, stargazing.
3: Whoa.

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Okay, Rick D's one away from the top 10 right now. Number 11, back to friends. His name, Somber.

0: somber back to friends. And how about this?
1: D's sleaze.
0: Justin Bieber is doing what they call a simplified tour. He walks out in a hoodie, different colors, has a little laptop, an iPad with him, and takes you back in time to when he was a kid. And at the very end, it's very poignant where he embraces himself. And the crowd loves it, including Billie Eilish at one of his shows.
1: D's sleaze.
0: Rick D's closing in on the biggest 10 hits of the week, all coming up.
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2: It's Rick Dees.
0: All right, here we go. The biggest 10 hits of the week. Teddy Swims, Lose Control.

Oh, how about you, Teddy Swims? Lose Control. Enrique D's Nonstop, the number 9 right now. Ella Langley, it's called Choosing Texas.

Everybody's talking and stomping to Ella Langley, Chosen Texas. And these are the big ones. It's Rigney's up to number 8. Taylor Allison Swift, Opalite. I had a

0: me.
1: Olivia. Olivia Dean. So easy to fall in love. And you know you have a hit when it becomes the theme song of a sports team. And this one has. It is the theme song for the Philadelphia Flyers hockey team. 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
3: Here's the forecast for Northeast Nebraska. A severe thunderstorm watch continues until 11 p.m. tonight. Mainly clear tonight with a slight chance of thunderstorms. Lows around 58. South winds 10 to 15 miles per hour. Tomorrow, highs around 89. From the Weatherology Weather Center, I'm meteorologist Jennifer Wojcicki on 97.5 KEXL.
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0: Ladies and gentlemen, Rick Deans, the one and only
1: Countdown. And all the hits gather right here in one place every single week. It's Rick Deans up at number 6 on the countdown. Justin Bieber, Daisies.

0: Taylor Allison Swift, The Fate of Ophelia. And Taylor told us she had to lock down some protection this past week for her voice and likeness to stop copycats. You know, AI comes in and says, that's Taylor Swift's voice. We'll take that, we'll compose another hit, and we'll just say that it's AI Swift. She says, you can't do that. So she is protecting her voice and likeness. Let's see how far she gets, because AI, artificial intelligence, is just everywhere. You can ask ChatGPT. You can say, create a Taylor Swift montage out of this photo, whatever. It's amazing. But Taylor and her people are doing their best to protect her voice and likeness. For example, the Netflix sound. This is protected. And how about NBC Television? They're protected, so why not Taylor Swift, right? The biggest hits of the week. Everyone Gets Bigger, coming back in seconds.
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2: I'm weatherology meteorologist Derek Height with a significant weather update. A severe thunderstorm warning has been issued until 7:15 p.m. this evening for Holt County. Both large hail and straight-line winds are possible with this storm. Quarter-size hail and winds up to 60 miles an hour are likely as it pushes east at around 20 miles an hour. For your safety, stay inside and away from windows until the storm passes. Large hail and strong winds can easily shatter glass, causing injury. If you're caught outside, take shelter in a sturdy building or a hard-top car. Take shelter now. Again, a severe thunderstorm warning continues until 7:15 p.m. this evening for Holt County. Remember, this storm has the potential for hail the size of quarters and winds up to 60 miles an hour are likely. This severe weather update has been brought to you by courtesy Ford of Norfolk. From the Weatherology Weather Center, I'm meteorologist Derek Height.
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0: Only the big hits, and here we go. It is Rick D's in your top three this week, and EJ, Audrey Nona, and Rayani together, they call themselves Huntrix Golden.

EJ, Audrey, Nuna, and Rayami together. It's Huntrix Golden. And this is your music-loving friend Rick Dees up at number two on the countdown. Bruno Mars, I Just Might.

Omar's is back, and you can feel it. I just might. Okay, number one. Are you ready? And you were ready for a number one hit when The Weeknd gave you this one. Remember? Blinding Lights, multiple weeks at number one.

0: Oh, that bass just rattles you, doesn't it? The Weeknd took it all the way to number one, Blinding Lights, and sets the record, by the way, as the most streamed song of all time. Billions of streams. What's number two? Ed Sheeran's Shape of You comes in second place, but congratulations, most streamed song ever. You heard it, Blinding Lights, The Weeknd. Let's not get blinded as to the biggest hit of the week. It is huge, holding off people like Taylor Swift and everybody else who can do this. Find out, number one, coming up next.
1: Ready's, yeah. Counting them down.
2: I'm weatherology meteorologist Derek Hite with a significant weather update. A severe thunderstorm warning continues until 7:15 p.m. this evening for Holt County. Both large hail and straight-line winds are possible with this storm. Quarter-size hail and winds up to 60 miles an hour are likely as it moves east at 25 miles an hour. For your safety, stay inside and away from windows until the storm passes. Large hail and strong winds can easily shatter glass, causing injury. If you're caught outside, take shelter in a sturdy building or a hard-top car. Take shelter now. Once again, a severe thunderstorm warning continues until 7:15 p.m. this evening for Holt County. Bear in mind, this storm has the potential for hail the size of quarters and wind gusts to 60 miles an hour. This severe weather update has been brought to you by Courtesy Ford of Norfolk. From the Weatherology Weather Center, I'm meteorologist Derek Hite.
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5: Here's the forecast for Northeast Nebraska. A severe thunderstorm watch continues until 11 p.m. tonight. Chance of severe thunderstorms tonight. Otherwise, mainly clear skies. Lows dip down to about 58. Winds out of the south, 10 to 15 miles per hour. From the Weatherology Weather Center, I'm meteorologist Jennifer Wojcicki on 97.5 KEXL.
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11: And up at number one on the countdown, here's an artist who says, yes, I was asked to perform at the Grammy Awards. I did, but I never watch any of my video performances. Never. Can you believe it? So while he turns his head away, we can enjoy his number one hit. Alex Warren at the top of the countdown again, number one with Ordinary.
12: They say